You can smell like Ella Langley, and now you can drink like her. She's releasing an energy drink. It's going to be peaches and honey flavor. Don't know when it's coming out, but I'm interested to try. I'll try every energy drink at this point.

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It's 103.3 Country. 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It's Jelly Roll and Liar.

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0: took moving on.
1: I mean, before I even heard this one, I saw that Morgan Wallen and Hardy were co-writers on it. Knew it'd be a banger. Premonition of it being a banger. Corey Kent, Jason Aldean. It's Rather Be Here.

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Tomorrow on the Jesse James Morning Show, your last chance this week to score tickets to see all 60 at the Pinnacle with 80 Acres. You know the drill. They're here at 6 a.m. You should be here, too.

So a couple days ago, Luke Combs in Ireland, shotgunned Guinness on stage. He's in Scotland this weekend. What does he shotgun? A Scottish ale? A cider? He did the Guinness very fast. Maybe faster than the Miller Lights he was shotgunning here in America.

Ashley Cook. She'll be at the Ryman Auditorium this upcoming February. And so will you. Tomorrow morning, last chance this week to win tickets to that show on the Jesse James Morning Show on 103.3 Country.

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I figured out what I'm doing for Megan Maroney's show at Bridgestone. If you're like, wow, I don't own anything pink, because I don't. I only wear Carhartt shirts. Light Carhartt, pink dye, bucket, water, and other ingredients. We'll see how it comes out. It'll either be cool or a mess, and there's nothing in between.

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1: 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My name's Justin. It's 103.3 Country. Ella Langley and Choosing Texas. Do I have to tell you what it is? You know what it is. It's Choosing Texas.

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I'm Justin. On Instagram, Justin Off Air. 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I threw

Maybe you moved away for a job. Maybe your kids are moving away to pursue their dreams. If that's you, sounds familiar, Dylan Scott says this song is for you. 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

Morgan Wallen, don't we? 103.3 Country. The new one from him out in less than an hour. They got the timing right. They used to say out on Friday. Now they say Thursday night. It's kind of like when something's $3.99. It's not technically not $4.

tomorrow night, this is a completely free event. It is going down at the Nashville Fairgrounds Speedway. Brantley Gilbert's album release party, where he will be performing. There's a bounce house. There's a lot of really fast, souped-up cars. There's a mechanical bull. I also think there's a petting zoo. Check it out. It's free. Something to do on Friday. And I believe it's like a full show from Brantley.

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0: My name's Justin. 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You know, as you get older, you appreciate things a little bit more. Whiskey and tequila. I think it's because you kill your taste buds enough to appreciate it, or you get that adult money. But I'm notoriously cheap, so I'm going with the taste buds excuse. That's why I appreciate tequila more now.

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0: You know Pat McAfee from ESPN and WWE and the NFL and West Virginia University? He's launching an album, releasing an album. Ernest helped him do it. It's a big get. Morgan Wallen, Ernest, the dealer on 103.3 Country.
1: I got a million questions, like why the hell can't heaven be on earth? Why do good folks have to hurt? Why is life a lesson? Why is every single blessing have a curse? 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

0: Zach's off when you see me on 103.3 Country. We know he pops up at bars around Nashville for one or two songs. What would be the most random place that could show up? Like a Waffle House? Or the Taco Bell Cantina? I would love that. Tacos and Zach.
1: Dave.

Tomorrow morning, Jesse James Morning Show. One of your last chances to go see all 60 at the Pinnacle with 80 Acres. They'll be here at 6 a.m. Producer Monty, Jesse, Grunt, and whoever else shows up. Wow.

I'm Justin. It's 103.3 Country. As always, you know the drill. Here with you until 5 a.m. 10 hours of me, 9 too many. But tonight, I make it up to you. How? Brantley Gilbert's on the show talking about his brand new album, Sins of the Father, which is out now.

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0: talks too much. If only he could apply himself. Please, please, keep him home.
1: That would be things teachers wrote on his report cards.
0: The Jesse James Morning Show.

0: all pulled together, and damn it, we made it.
1: Whoa.
0: Happy Friday.
1: You said it. Whoa.
0: Happy Friday, guys. Thank you so much for being here. Appreciate you. We're going to try and dig my man out of the friend zone about 15 minutes from right now. Got a chance for you to play and win Factor Crap for these tickets less than 25 minutes from now. Off we go, huh?
1: Huh.
0: Really threw you off there, didn't I?
1: Yeah, whoa.
0: So long, guys.

0: do open the junk drawer.
1: Wish I could say I'm
2: all right, well, Zach Top has been teasing us about new music for quite a while. You know what I mean? He said a new album was coming next year, blah, blah, blah. Well, now we got some more information, and we're not going to have to wait that long. Zach announced just yesterday that a special two-pack.
3: Ooh.
2: I love this, though. It's a two-pack of music coming out next month. There'll be two new songs, Good Girls and Cowgirls and Other Side of Hurtin'. They're coming out August 21st, and there's going to be a limited 7-inch vinyl version coming out September 25th. I love when they do that because it'll be a B-side, you know, and that's real old school. Like, you know, the B-side would be, you get the A-side, the song you want, and then the B-side is like, hey, here's what's coming up. So that's pretty cool.
3: I didn't know that.
2: So it's going to be a special two-pack. And Zach made the announcement on stage.
4: Well, we got a fun surprise for you tonight. How would you like to hear a brand new song coming out in a couple of weeks?

0: Cowgirls are made of whiskey and rice. All right, so that one, that's Good Girls and Cowgirls. There'll be another one coming out. So you only have to wait until August 21st, Zach Top Fan. Darius Rucker told us earlier this week that he's calling it quits in 2 years, but he ain't done yet, man, because he made this announcement.
1: Hey, you guys, I got some great news. I'm going to SummerSlam with the WWE.
2: Darius Rucker will be performing the national anthem on Sunday, August 2nd at SummerSlam.
1: I can't wait. It's going to be so exciting. I might actually put some money in the figure four.
0: I don't know, Darius. Don't get in the ring.
3: I know.
0: But Darius Rucker going to be at SummerSlam. That's coming up this weekend. You can watch it on Disney Plus, August 1st and that's not this weekend. It's August, the next weekend, right?
3: Right, next
0: August
3: weekend.
0: 1st and 2nd, he's going to be on the 2nd, night 2, singing the national anthem.
3: Well, we've been sleuthing and speculating that Megan Maroney's Who Hurt You, like, who is it about, you know?
0: I'm not sure if there's any country artists or songwriters listening right now. Sleuthing and what?
3: Sleuthing and speculating.
0: Sleuthing and speculating, or speculating and sleuthing. That would be a fun country song.
3: Hey, it
0: song.
3: Would. Give me a cut.
0: Sleuthing and speculating.
3: Uh-huh. S&S. Okay. Okay. So, no one knows. Well, hold on. Wait.
0: Can I start over? Sorry.
3: Yeah, can I start over?
0: I messed you up. Sorry,
3: I'm off my game. Okay. We've all been speculating who the song Who Hurt You by Megan Maroney was actually about, and it was never actually confirmed it was Riley Green, but everyone believed it was. She said that fans should be able to figure it out for themselves. She said, I made it so obvious who it's about, it was like you could Google it. So if you Google it, it's
0: So is Riley it about Green. Riley Green then?
3: Pretty much.
0: Okay.
3: Yeah. Uh-huh.
0: And they were a thing for a brief second?
3: That's what it seems like.
0: Okay.
3: Yeah. That's what it seems
0: Wasn't
3: like.
0: Wasn't there some Riley Green, Ella Langley talk too?
3: Yeah. Oh, yeah. Remember their song? Yeah.
0: Yeah, mm-hmm. I do.
3: Yeah.
0: All right. Listen, we're going to try and dig my man out of the friend zone next. Hang on.
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0: We'll give you a chance to win these tickets right here. In less than 10 minutes, we're going to play some Fact or Crap, but we got work to do, guys. Come on.
1: Because I got friends who won't date me.
0: So, Brayden, let's hear about Abby here.
2: Abby, well, I wish I knew more. I can't get a good read on her, honestly.
0: Okay.
2: We teach at the same school.
0: Oh, y'all are teachers. Okay.
2: Yes. I've been there for coming up on 6 years.
0: Okay.
2: She just got hired at the beginning of the school year, last year.
0: This last year, okay.
2: So she's only been there for a year, and I don't know what to tell you other than I kind of like her. I mean,
0: what do y'all teach?
2: She's a kindergarten teacher.
0: Okay.
2: And I have been teaching the fourth grade, and I do PE, and I've been doing that for the last few years.
0: All right, now. So you're the fourth grade gym teacher. She's the new kindergarten teacher.
2: That is correct. And I don't know, she's just really sweet. I mean, I see the way she is with her students, and they absolutely adore her. She's beautiful.
0: Kindergarten teachers are all sweet now. I mean, back in my day, they were too busy jamming bars of soap in my mouth. But she's a sweetie.
2: And it's kind of weird for me, actually, because I got divorced a couple years ago. And it was a rough one.
0: You're carrying all the baggage here.
2: I guess. Everybody's got a little baggage. I'm sure she's got some baggage. But, yeah, I have some baggage.
0: Okay.
2: So, if I'm honest, I haven't really even been interested in seeing anybody else since then. I was spending a lot of time licking my wounds there.
0: So is there ever any flirting? I mean, do you guys see each other outside of school? You probably don't even see each other anymore.
2: Yeah, that's kind of the problem because we're on break, so it makes it a little tough to know what's going on. There was one time, I guess, we technically hung out outside of work, but it was still a work thing.
0: Okay.
2: A bunch of teachers went out for happy hour at the end of the school year back in June.
0: Yeah.
2: And that kind of turned into a karaoke thing.
0: Oh, boy.
2: We actually hung out for quite some time, and everybody else had left. So I wound up giving her a ride home.
0: What was that like?
2: It was really comfortable, actually.
0: Nothing happened.
2: Like, okay. I didn't make any moves.
0: No hug, no kiss, no hug or anything? Good night?
2: No kiss. I gave her a hug.
0: Okay.
2: I got out. I opened her door. I walked her to her door. I gave her a hug. I didn't go in for the kiss. I didn't want to

0: I really can't tell where she stands, honestly. And I also didn't really want to make a move because I don't know how she feels about the age difference. It's not huge, but I am.
1: The age difference, what do you mean?
0: I'm 8 years older than her.
1: How old are you?
0: I'm 30.
1: Oh, so she's only 22.
0: Yeah. Do you think that's weird? Do you think
1: it doesn't matter what I think, my friend. You know what I mean?
0: I
1: all right. Well, listen, go ahead, Grunt. We'll give Abby a call for you here. I just need you quiet on the line, okay?
0: I got you.
1: Huh. 30 and 22.
2: Kind of young.
3: Hello?
1: Hi, we're looking for Abby.
3: This is Miss Abby.
1: Hi, Miss Abby. Hi, Miss Abby. My name is Jesse. This is the Jesse James Morning Show, Miss Abby. We are on the radio.
3: Okay.
1: Can we chat with you on the radio right now?
3: Okay.
1: Good.
3: Hey. This is out of the blue. Okay.
1: Hey, yeah? Miss Abby, are you single?
3: Excuse me?
1: Listen, I know it's weird, but it will all make sense in a minute, okay?
3: All right.
1: Are you single, lady? Well, listen, Miss Abby, let me tell you. We're calling you because there is somebody in your life that has a massive thing for you. They're too afraid to tell you, so they're coming through us to try to get them out of the friend zone with you live on the radio.
3: Oh, well, okay.
1: yes.
3: Okay. In that case, I am single.
1: Okay.
3: I am so curious to know who this is. Like, what?
1: Okay.
3: What's going on here?
1: Well, is there anybody that comes to mind? Maybe somebody you're thinking this might be?
3: Oh, man. Don't know. You'd have to.
1: All right. Well, listen, Abby, this is somebody you work with.
3: Well, that narrows it down to like 100 people.
1: Yeah, we understand you're a kindergarten teacher.
3: Oh, okay, yeah.
1: This is somebody from the school who is also a teacher.
3: Okay.
1: This is somebody who's like 10 years older than you.
3: Okay, I thought I knew who it was, but now I don't. I mean, I don't know.
1: Abby, we're calling about Braden.
3: Oh. I thought so, but I didn't know he was 10 years older.
1: Yeah. Yeah. Is that a deal breaker or?
3: Well, you know, I guess. Oh, he doesn't look 10 years older.
1: Okay.
3: Oh, my goodness. I mean, wow. All that activity. Wow.
1: He is a gym teacher. All right. So listen, Abby, are you interested in dating Braden?
3: Yes. Yeah.
1: All right.
3: Yeah.
1: Hang on a second, Abby. Hey, Braden.
0: Hey.
1: Abby, Braden has been on the phone the whole time.
0: I'm only 8 years older than you.
1: Oh, my bad.
3: It's okay. Okay, all right.
0: It's okay. Yeah.
1: Hey, listen, you guys.
0: Well, hey.
1: You're going out. How about it, guys? Because I got friends who won't date me. I mean, I will take the win.
4: Yeah.
1: We needed that. The

0: Yeah, it feels good to be back on the winning side. What you got over there?
1: Fireman Chad said, that's def a win. Love to hear the excitement in her voice.
0: She was very excited, wasn't she?
1: She was very excited.
0: All right.
1: And then we got Worm checking in. He said, morning, we finally made it. And Trucker Stacy said, happy Friday.
0: Amen. All right, let's get after this. Caller 13. 615-737-1033. Grunt is walking towards us right now with some headlines. So we're going to play some Fact or Crime.

0: 72-year-old and a 73-year-old and a leaf blower.
1: Oh, what could go wrong?
0: Now you figure out which one is the mullet. Hmm. All right, mullet's making news, guys. Coming up here in less than 15 minutes. Tell me lies, tell me sweet little lies. Let's say good morning over here to Tim. What's up, Tim?
2: Hey, good morning.
0: Happy Friday, man.
2: It is Friday.
0: It certainly is Friday. Listen, Tim, now Grunt's given me five headlines here, so you've got to be right three out of the five times on whether or not these headlines are fact or crap, okay?
2: Okay.
0: All right. You get stuck, you can use producer Monty for a lifeline, but only one time. Good?
2: Yep.
0: All right. What are you doing, Tim? You working already?
2: Yeah, I'm going to pour some concrete today.
0: Oh. All right.
1: I love concrete.
0: Well, at least it's not too terribly hot for today then, right?
1: Yeah.
2: No, better than last week.
0: Yeah. Did you just say I love concrete?
1: Yeah.
0: One of your things? Okay. Hey, listen, Tim, here we go. Ghost spotted haunting cemetery turns out to be man under a sheet hiding from his wife. Ghost spotted haunting a cemetery turns out to be a man under a sheet hiding from his wife. Would that be a fact or crap headline?
2: Who knows? Total guess. I'm going to say fact.
0: You going to say fact? Sorry. That's all right, Tim. We got room. The White House had Dr. Phil review UFO files. The White House had Dr. Phil review UFO files. Fact or crap?
2: Probably yes. He's going to counsel the aliens, maybe.
0: You're going fact in that? That is right, actually.
1: What?
0: Yeah. All right, here we go. You're on the board, man. Doctor loses medical license after hiring hitman to get his ex-wife addicted to heroin to get her back. Fact or crap? Boy, Grunt did some digging on these headlines today, didn't he?
1: Holy, yeah.
0: Doctor loses medical license after hiring hitman to get his ex-wife addicted to heroin to get her back. Fact or crap?
2: I'm going to say fact.
0: You're going to say fact, and that is unbelievably right.
1: It's quite the romantic gesture.
0: Yeah. I don't recommend that at home, kids.
1: Yeah.
0: All right, here we go. You just need one more, right?
1: Mm-hmm.
0: All right, here we go. Border Patrol K-9 sniffs out 99 pounds of lizard parts in suitcase. Don't forget, you got a lifeline, too. And people, if you don't use the lifeline, believe me, I hear about it for like an hour.
1: I mean,
2: we're gonna try it.
0: You want to try the lifeline? Border Patrol K-9 sniffs out 99 pounds of lizard parts in suitcase. Fact or crap?
1: Lifeline says crap. Mm-mm, that's bogus.
0: You think the 99 pounds of lizard parts is bogus?
1: Yeah, because usually it's like 90 pounds. You know.
0: Well, there is some reasoning going into it, Tim. So,
1: yeah.
0: Lifeline says crap.
2: I'm going to disagree. There's a lot of strange things across the border. I'm saying fact.
0: All right. Okay, and it's Tim. A good thing you did. That's right.
2: All right. Hey.
0: Tim, you got it, buddy. We're going to hook you up. Got a pair of tickets for Old 60 and 80 Acres. Going to play at the Pinnacle. You're going with us, man. Hang on.
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0: All right, guys, happy Friday. Here we go, proving once again, good fences make good neighbors.
1: Mullet's making news.
0: I mean, I have said that a time or two, right? Well, now police say Louis Chevrolier Sr., who is 70 years old, and his wife Gail, who is 72. Sounds like a nice old couple you'd like to live next to, right? I mean, Louis is 70, his wife Gail is 72. They're being held without bond after a fight with their 73-year-old neighbor. Oh, you got me?
2: Okay.
0: So they're 70 and 72. The neighbor is 73. Guys, that's a combined age of 215 years.
2: Fresh, okay.
0: For three people. Officers responding to reports of a fight found the senior citizens bruised and bloodied after an ongoing property line fight escalated.
3: Everybody was kung fu fighting.
0: Oh, yeah. Now, it turns out
3: those kids were fast
0: Louis and the 73-year-old neighbor started going at it. And now that's when Gail, the 72-year-old wife, came up behind the 73-year-old neighbor and struck him in the back of the head with a leaf blower.
3: Everybody was kung fu fighting.
2: Ow.
0: Well, a 73-year-old neighbor is going to be fragile, but those leaf blowers are pretty big. I don't know how much, how fast or hard that 72-year-old Gail can get that big leaf blower swinging. Enough to do some damage? I don't know.
2: Oh, true.
0: But there were some other utility tools involved.
2: Uh-oh.
0: It turns out when the police showed up, they believe Louis, the 70-year-old husband, after his 72-year-old wife struck the 73-year-old neighbor in the back of the head with a leaf blower, guy fell down. That's when Louis hit the ground with him and bit off part of his finger.
3: Everybody was kung fu fighting.
2: Oh, is that what 70-year-olds eat? I don't know.
0: Now, the 70-year-old husband also admitted to gouging the man's eye with his thumb.
2: Louis!
0: The victim needed 6 stitches and some various other treatment, but is expected to be just fine.
2: I mean, I guess they're perfect for each other, but
0: we're going to give it to Louis and his wife. I mean, if you had to narrow it down, though, let's say we narrowed it down. We only have room for one mullet.
2: Okay.
0: Now, is it going to be Louis, the 70-year-old who bit off part of the dude's finger when they're on the ground? Or is it the 72-year-old wife, Gail, who hit the 73-year-old neighbor in the back of the head with a leaf blower and kind of started the whole thing?
2: Maybe the finger biting dude? Maybe.
0: I got to give it to Gail.
2: Really?
0: I mean, Gail knocks him on the ground.
2: Yeah, it's kind of ruthless. Yeah.
0: We're going to give it to Gail.
1: Mullet!

0: On a side note, did you ever think you'd have that conversation out loud?
1: Not exactly. Not exactly the best example of public education. The Jesse James Morning Show.

0: because we made it. Happy Friday. What's your name?
1: Hey, my name is Lisa. You guys are absolutely the best, the funniest. I love this station because of you guys. You're so funny.
2: Great.
0: Well, thank you so much. I appreciate that, and we'll leave your $20 bill out front.
3: The Jesse James Morning Show, Nashville's number one source of questionable decisions before 10 a.m.

0: must have been one of those weeks, I guess, because the phone lines, I'm told, are filling up fast for Spill Your Guts. That's where we let you confess whatever you need to get off your chest. We change your voice. You are anonymous, and we quietly judge you. Yeah. We're going to do that in less than 15 minutes, guys.
1: Days

0: trending. Here's what's trending.
1: The U.S. military strikes on Iranian targets continued for the 13th straight night last night, with President Trump saying he is close to ordering major strikes soon.
2: Gotta go right now. This is not what we needed.
1: The FDA has identified a new cyclospora outbreak.
3: Explosive outbreak.
1: But they don't know what product is causing this one. The FDA announced the discovery yesterday and said it has started a trace back to pinpoint the source. They say cooking kills the parasite, but washing produce is not enough. And if it's the lettuce and everything, you can't cook lettuce because that's gross.
3: Ew.
1: Right? Also, by the way, I just thought I'd throw this out.
3: Oh, no.
1: Over 19 million eggs have been voluntarily recalled over potential salmonella contamination. So here we go again with the eggs, too.
3: Oh, that's great.
1: Yeah. How about some good news?
3: Yeah, please. I can be
1: your hero, July 24th, better known in the convenience world as 24/7 Day. Convenience stores across the country on 24/7 Day are recognizing first responders, emergency dispatchers, medical personnel, American Red Cross volunteers. The list goes on. They're honoring them for their around-the-clock service to communities by offering up freebies. We like to honor them, too, by saying thank you. We appreciate you. Man, your work does not go unnoticed by this particular radio show, that's for sure. But you can grab free coffee, fountain drinks, and select snacks at convenience stores throughout the area, but be in uniform and ready to produce some ID to prove who you are.
3: Oh,
1: all right. So 24/7 day at your local convenience store, guys. And again, first responders, thank you for you. All right. Listen, we're going to get to the spill your guts confessions.
3: Like cyclospora. Sorry.
1: Kind of. Yeah. Next.
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18: What are the chances you are listening to this while drinking a nice hot cup of coffee? If so,
2: don't let me stop you. For years, we've been reporting on the health benefits of coffee, and that's not going to stop today. A new study, this one out of Harvard School of Public Health, found that coffee and tea could help lower your risk of developing dementia. People who enjoyed 1 to 3 caffeinated cups a day saw the biggest impact. In addition to the caffeine, coffee contains hundreds of bioactive compounds that can influence inflammation, glucose metabolism, vascular function, and oxidative stress. It's also possible coffee drinkers might be doing other things that keep them healthy. Eating a more balanced diet, getting plenty of exercise, sleep, not smoking, or drinking too much alcohol. And finally, staying socially active. I'm Dr. Sanjay Gupta, helping you live a better life.
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0: super spicy wings.
1: Wings? You're eating wings?
0: Wings.
1: Okay.
0: We were eating wings. Like, it just seemed like a good idea at the time. I don't know. I sneezed, though. But we were sitting in front of a fan.
1: Hold on. Wait. So, wait. There's a lot going on here. You're eating wings. It's hot out and you sneezed?
0: Yeah. Yeah, because it's just like, it's so, they were super spicy. And I was like getting all like, you know, what my face is like watering or whatever.
1: I gotcha.
0: And I sneezed, and because we're in front of this fan and we had it cranked, my spicy wing sauce sneeze, it just blew back into both of our faces.
2: Oh,
0: and no. It was so gross. We had to rinse our eyes for like 15 minutes until the burn stopped. Like, it was so bad.
1: You sneezed spicy wing sauce into the fan, it came back into your eyes?
0: Yeah, it was so nuts.
1: Oh, I, gross. I'll keep you my rinse your eyes out.
2: Like a little mister.
1: Oh, come on, next up, spill your guts.
3: All right, so my wife goes thrift shopping, right?
1: That's pretty much the thing now, man. Everybody's doing that.
3: Like, I went with her, and I bought a shirt. I mean, I found a shirt that I liked, and I bought it so I could wear it to work.
1: Okay.
3: I mean, dude, man, this shirt was like almost brand new.
1: Okay.
3: Fit perfect. It was $3. So the next day, I mean, my wife let me wear it to work. But then when I came home at the end of the day, she tells me it's actually a women's blouse.
2: Oh, no.
1: And your wife, did she know this before she let you wear it to work?
3: I think she might have.
1: I'm not gonna lie. I love that.
2: That's hilarious.
1: All right, come on, one more. Spill your guts.
4: So, I'll admit, I'm probably the worst mom in the world.
1: Oh, no. Here we go.
4: Yeah.
1: Okay.
4: I've thrown away 2 college acceptance letters because I just can't stand the thought of my daughter leaving. I'm just... Oh, my goodness.
1: So your daughter applied, got accepted, and you threw away the acceptance letters?
4: I just can't.
1: So
4: in the moment, I was so sad.
1: Is she just thinking that they're not coming, or...?
4: Well, she just thinks we're still waiting, but I just couldn't face it, so I tossed them. Yeah, it's just
1: so
4: bad.
1: How do you see this ending?
4: I don't know. I mean, I don't know, but I'm feeling really terrible.
1: I think you're
4: going
1: to have to let go, Mom.
4: I know. I don't want to, but yeah. I'll keep you
1: my dad. That's not going to end well, man.
2: Oh, that's bad.
1: On any level. Y'all new Jesse James Morning Show.

play it and make it officially Friday. Coming up here in just 3 minutes, all right? We'll all scream our heads up and sing along. Stella Lefty is going to be joining us here in the next 10 minutes. Talk to her about that amazing career she's got going.

0: is blowing up, huh? Ooh. Over the last couple of few months.
1: And I like it when you're nice. Like it when you're nice to me.
0: All right. Hi, Stella Lefty.
2: Hey.
0: Thanks for coming in. Congratulations.
2: Thank you so much.
0: I mean, wow, what a whirlwind, huh?
2: Yes. Crazy time.
0: So, 23 years old. Man, you're going to Tulane. And you were going to Tulane, so you were studying public health?
2: Uh-huh.
0: What is that?
2: What is that? I actually still don't know. No, I actually loved it. It honestly, it was an interesting time because my freshman year was COVID. So it was like,
0: oh, man.
2: It was kind of interesting because I like didn't, you know, yeah. Learned a lot about it. It's not what I do now.
0: No, it's not what you do
2: now. I pivoted.
0: Because while you were at Tulane, you started posting up on TikTok,
2: mm-hmm.
0: started singing on TikTok.
2: Mm-hmm.
0: That took off a whole nother direction. And thank God you started doing that because right now, if you were in the public health thing, you'd probably be knee deep into this. What's it called?
2: Oh my God, this parasite. Yes. Sorry.
0: Yeah.
2: I don't know if I'm allowed to swear.
0: No, no. I mean, the parasite thing that's
2: yes.
0: literally exploding.
2: Yeah.
0: Sorry.
2: No,
0: public health joke right
2: I'm
0: there.
2: I'm so afraid of this parasite. Truly terrified.
0: Yeah. But man, so you're in what? Your dorm room? You pull up TikTok? How does this even start?
2: Like, I was just posting a bunch in 2020 because I feel like everybody kind of was. And then
0: yeah.
2: I feel like I got to college and I was still posting all the time. And it just like, I was always writing. And so I was just writing whatever, covering songs. Like, I don't know. I've always been posting.
0: Somebody sees it. How did
2: crazy
0: that happen? Who's the first person that reaches out to you?
2: I got a DM from my publisher, Jay Cash. He
0: okay.
2: DM'd me. And I was like, who are you? I don't know.
0: Now,
2: like,
0: did you think this was some creep? I mean, did you think?
2: No, truly. But well, yes, I think he reached out to me and I was like, I don't know who you are, but I wasn't in music. So I don't know. You know what I mean? I didn't even know what a songwriter. I was like, surely everybody is writing their own songs. Like, there's no song. I didn't know. I was
0: okay.
2: like, what do you mean there are songwriters? I just, you know. So he reached out and I was like, I don't know who you are, but I shouldn't know who you are because I'm, you know, I'm just a girl.
0: Yeah,
2: I mean,
0: I'm just a college student,
2: I'm
0: man.
2: I'm just a college student. I was
0: yeah.
2: like, I don't know. But he asked me to come to Nashville, and I told my parents I was going to go, and they were like, you're going to get abducted. Like, you can't.
0: yeah. I go, hey, no. This guy slid into my DMs,
2: yeah,
0: wants me to come to Nashville.
2: Literally.
0: I'm going.
2: He's like, got any music, ? And then I was like, no, I don't. I don't have any music. But then, you know, I went to Nashville anyway, and it was honestly the best decision I've ever made.
0: And now look at you. Boston, your current single right now, number 6 on the Billboard Hot 100, all genre, all format.
2: Yeah, it's crazy.
0: I mean,
2: from singing
0: TikTok videos,
2: know,
0: man, to number 6 on the Hot 100.
2: No, I know. It's a crazy time that we live in. Like, what the?
0: And also, we got to see you at our country kickoff. We had Vincent Mason, and you jumped up there, and you guys have a song together.
2: Yes.
0: And you guys killed it that night for us,
2: thank
0: so thank you.
2: You
0: for doing that.
2: Of course, my pleasure.
0: Are we talking about Vincent Mason?
2: Yeah, we can
0: all?
2: Talk about Vincent Mason.
0: Okay, because you guys are kind of a thing.
2: We're dating.
0: Yeah.
2: No.
0: How long you been dating?
2: For 5 months.
0: Okay, how'd that happen?
2: He
0: slid into your DMs.
2: He slid into my DMs.
0: That's the way everything happens now, huh?
2: Yes, but we slid into, it was very friendly. It was like, he slid in because he had liked this song that I was teasing.
0: Okay.
2: And so it started out, I was just like, oh, he's like, he likes the song. Like, I was like, we're just talking about music. But then we hung out, we went to Shulman's, like I was in Nashville, and that, and I was like, okay, we're not friends, it appears. We're not friends. We're in love.
0: Okay. All right. So Vincent's got game is what you're saying.
2: No, actually, I don't know. I don't know if he has game. No, he does. He does have game.
0: Okay.
2: But I, you know, I think his game is that he doesn't so much have game. Like, he's just such a nice guy.
0: Okay.
2: But he'd kill me for saying he doesn't have game, so he has game.
0: So you already have been overseas. You're heading to Australia pretty quick.
2: Yeah.
0: All right. So tell me what is in the immediate future for Stella Lefty.
2: Touring. We go, obviously we're going to Australia in October, which we just talked about, but then I have a US headline run in November, and then I'll go back out and tour forever.
0: Headlining already?
2: Yeah.
0: Okay. All right. Stella Lefty, guys. All right. You get a choice here. What do you want us to play? Tell us. What Stella Lefty song do you want us to play?
2: That's not Boston.
0: We can play Boston. We can play whatever you want.
2: You know,
0: you want us to play you and Vincent's song?
2: I was going to say, maybe it should be Something to Lose. I think
0: Something to Lose, that way he won't be so mad at you for saying he doesn't have game on the radio.
2: He does have game, you know? He does have game. I take it back. He has amazing game. I'm dating him, you know? So clearly something worked. Yes.
0: All right, Stella Lefty, everybody. Hey, good luck. Have fun.
2: Thank you.
0: And Stella Lefty did just say that, didn't you? that her and Vincent Mason are in love.
2: Love.
0: She said it. Yeah, you did. She dropped the L word.

0: Woof! Happy Friday, guys. Thanks for checking in. Who you got over there?
1: We got Sean, Brenda, Tracy, Fireman Chad said good morning to the best morning station.
0: All right.
1: Brian said we named our office dude Grunt.
0: Their office dude?
1: Their office dude. Yeah.
0: Is that a picture of him right there?
1: Yeah, right there.
0: The big mannequin?
1: The big mannequin.
0: I love everything about that.
1: Forrest said, happy Friday to the best morning show ever.
0: Thank you, Forrest. Listen, did you respond to that?
1: Yeah.
0: Grunt wishes he looked like that?
1: Yeah, he does. Well, you see the mannequin's kind of like fit.
0: Wow. Shots fired. You hear that, Grunt?
1: He knows.
0: Now you're in trouble. Now you're in trouble. Got a girl.

All right, listen, we got tickets. We got some Factor Crap to play. We're going to do that in about 25 minutes, guys. So, you know, get that coffee down. Get what you got to get done. And get ready. It's coming up. Happy Friday. Thanks for being here.

0: time to open the junk drawer.
1: Wish I could swim me.
2: Zach's out for a while now, has been kind of teasing us about new music and everything, right? But all of a sudden, everybody's like, hey, when? Well, now we know, because Zach dropped this from stage the other day. You're not going to have to wait that long. It's not going to be a full album, but Zach did announce a special two-pack of music. It's coming up next month. It's kind of cool now. Two new songs, and he's going to do like a A-side, B-side, like the old B-side thing, okay? Oh. So August 21st, Good Girls and Cowgirls and Other Side of Hurtin' will be released. That's on August 21st. And then coming up in September, there's going to be a limited 7-inch vinyl version coming out. And that's awesome. I love when artists do that. But he did drop this from stage. And we'll give you a little taste here because, you know, we do have Jesse James Morning Show microphones everywhere.
3: Well, we got a fun surprise for you tonight. How would you like to hear a brand new song coming out in a couple of weeks?

0: Beans are made of whiskey and rice. Okay.
1: Whiskey and ice, I think.
0: Uh-uh.
1: Whiskey and rice? Wait, what is
0: I think ice makes better sense, doesn't it? Let's listen one more time.
2: Well, we got a fun surprise for you tonight. How would you like to hear a brand new song coming out in a couple of weeks?

0: Listen, if you've never had whiskey and rice, you are missing out.
1: What?
0: You don't have whiskey in your ice?
1: Ew, no.
0: Darius Rucker. Now, earlier this week, Darius told us, man, he's calling it quits. He's going to hang it up in 2 years. But he is not done yet. He's headed to wrestling. SummerSlam.
2: Hey, you guys, I got some great news. I'm going to SummerSlam with the WWE.
3: Darius Rucker will be performing the national anthem on Sunday, August 2nd at SummerSlam.
2: I can't wait. It's going to be so exciting. I might actually put somebody in the figure four.
0: I don't know, Darius. Stay out of the ring, buddy. He's going to sing the national anthem at SummerSlam. By the way, we posted both these videos, and in that Darius Rucker video, he is standing in his kitchen. He is sipping on a whiskey and rice.
1: No, he's not. That's not a thing. I met somebody. Okay, well, we've all been sleuthing and speculating, and
0: have we?
1: Okay. Or at least I have been. All I know right. You guys are, too, about who, like, the song Megan Maroney's Who Hurt You was actually about. Everyone speculated it was Riley Green, although she never confirmed it, but she did say that fans should be able to figure it out for themselves. She said, I made it so obvious who it's about that it was like you could Google it. And when you Google it,
0: it says Riley Green.
1: It's pretty much Riley Green.
0: Okay, so that's, have we settled it then?
1: We pretty much settled it.
0: Whew.
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9: As a parent, when you send your kid off to school in the morning, you know that they're going to be learning, they're going to be spending time with their friends, but new study out of UCSF found adolescents are spending an average of 70 minutes of their school day on their phones. Now, some kids will say they need their phones to help with schoolwork, but this study found that they were spending the vast majority of their screen time on TikTok, Instagram, and Snapchat. Not really apps that you're going to be turning to for homework help. Now, the study's lead author said, "Don't blame kids for using their phones at school. Teach them how to resist them. Focus on what they'd get by putting them aside rather than what you're taking away. Explain how phones could hurt their academic performance, and also remind them of this. Nothing takes the place of real face-to-face friendships." I'm Dr. Sanjay Gupta, helping you live a better life.
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0: balls. And then they were busted here to cap it off with $200 worth of merch they stole from Target. Now, the parents were cited for contributing to the delinquency of a minor. The kids are only 11. The kids were not cited. The parents were cited. And people were blowing up. 615-737-1033. Do you punish the parents for the kids out there doing stuff?
1: Yeah.
0: You do?
1: Oh, yeah. For sure.
0: All right. Listen, Laura, you thinking, what are you saying here? Go after the parents?
2: Oh, yeah. Absolutely. They should, especially since they've been in trouble for their kids' behavior before. And they're obviously not able to do anything to correct it. So it sounds like those families are in desperate need of counseling or something, because if this goes on, all the kids, they'll be visiting them in prison. If nothing changes, then that's the only recourse you have, since you can't move against the child when they're a minor.
0: Okay, appreciate it. 615-737-1033. Love to hear what you think on this. I mean, the kids don't get anything here?
1: I mean, no, yeah.
0: All right, come on, let us know.

0: All right, what you got over there?
1: Miranda said, at some point, the kids have to be held accountable for their actions.
0: Yes.
1: Melanie said, I think both kids and the parents should be in trouble.
0: Well, I think that, you know, when the kids do something, the kids need to get in trouble.
1: Right, they
0: There's
1: need a punishment.
0: There's got to be something, right? But maybe the repeat offenders, because they said, what, 10 times these boys have done this in the last month and a half?
1: But,
0: so now, you know, poof, what's your name?
2: Hey, this is Courtney.
0: Hi, Courtney. What are you thinking here?
2: Well, see, I'm kind of like on the fence about it because I've got kids that have recently, you know, rode the fence and did some things that weren't, you know, the greatest.
0: Okay.
2: Yes, I think the parents need to

0: reprimanded for it a little, but you got to do something with the kids, or else their whole life they're going to think that
1: yeah.
0: they can get away with anything that they do.
1: Man, there's got to be community service. There's got to be, I don't know, there's got to be all kinds of punishment for the kids. You're exactly right.
0: Yeah, maybe, you know, like a family effort or something.
1: Yeah, yeah. All right, I appreciate you. Thank you. Because otherwise, the kids are going to be like, no, I do whatever I want. Mom's going to jail.
2: Yeah, I
1: not
2: guess,
1: me.
2: No, that's
1: right?
2: True.
1: Okay, hang on. It's Rachel. You think it's kids' fault?
3: The kids should be the ones in trouble. Yes, I understand the mom should be talked to. Are you sure you got your kid? Like, not all of us are going to be able to keep an eye on our kids 24/7, no matter where we go, whether you have a single child or not. There's no way you're going to be able to keep your eyes on them 24/7. So they're going to go. They're going to venture away at some point. And it still does not fall on the parents. It's falling on the kids because the kid's making that choice. The parent's not telling them. The kid is, so they need to learn the consequences of their actions. That's the only way we're going to get society better.
1: All right. I appreciate you. What do you got?
2: Candy said the kids need to start doing community service yeah. and be disciplined. The parents can only do so much.
1: Yeah. Community service, man, is good for the kids, believe me.
2: Oh, it is?
1: I racked up a whole lot of community service hours.
2: Oh, not shocking.
1: Okay. All right. Maybe I was just helping out. You don't know.
2: That's true. I guess
1: maybe
2: I don't.
1: Maybe it wasn't court ordered.

0: Listen, we have a 70-year-old, a 72-year-old, a 73-year-old. Two of them are still in jail, and a leaf blower.
1: Oh, perfect.
0: Mullets making news, guys. We're going to do that coming up within 15 minutes. All right, come on, Jessica. Good morning, Jessica.
2: Good morning.
0: Happy Friendly Friday, huh?
2: Oh, yeah.
0: All right, Jessica. Listen, we're going to play some Fact or Crap. Grunt has given us five headlines, Jessica. You've got to be right three out of the five times on whether or not these headlines are Fact or Crap, okay?
2: Okay.
0: All right, Jessica. And you get stuck, by the way, you can use producer Monty right over here for a lifeline. One time, though, okay?
2: Okay.
0: All right. It didn't go so well earlier, but we'll just leave that one alone.
1: Hey,
0: ghost. Ghost spotted haunting cemetery. Turns out to be man under a sheet hiding from his wife. Fact or crap?
2: Fact.
0: I'm sorry. Sorry. That one was crap. All right, you got plenty of room, Jessica. Nothing hurt. The White House had Dr. Phil review UFO files. Fact or crap? The White House...
2: Fact.
0: Had Dr. Phil review UFO files. You say fact?
2: Fact.
0: Ah, there you go. Now you're on the board. All right, Jessica, here you go. Doctor loses medical license after hiring hitman to get his ex-wife addicted to heroin to get back with her. Fact or crap?
2: Let's use Monty.
0: Want to use your lifeline? All right, it's a good place to use it.
1: Monty says fact.
0: Are you referring to yourself in third person?
1: Yeah, though? I didn't mean to. That was actually disgusting. yes, I say fact.
0: All right, your lifeline says fact on doctor loses medical license after hiring hitman to get his ex-wife addicted to heroin to get her back.
2: All right, let's go with fact.
0: And that's right. Woo. Boy, that's a long way to go, boy.
1: Woof.
0: Oh. All right. Just one more, Jessica, and you got your tickets. Here we go. Hawk, like the bird. Hawk picks up jury summons dropped at courthouse in Minnesota and accidentally drops it near the correct address.
1: What is a jury summons?
0: Hang on.
1: Like a person?
0: Hang on 1 second, Jessica. You don't know what a jury summons is?
1: Evidence?
0: No, when you get something in the mail that says you have to report to
1: paper.
0: Jury duty.
1: It's paper. Okay, yeah. I know what like going to jury is. I just didn't know what jury... it's paper. Okay, yeah. Got it. Continue. It's paper.
0: All right, Jessica. Hawk picks up jury summons, dropped at courthouse in Minnesota, and accidentally drops it near the correct address. Fact or
2: Let's say fact.
0: You want to say fact on that one? Sorry.
2: Oh, no. Darn it.
0: That's all right. Listen, we got one more. You got one headline left. Now, Jessica, you got to get it right. Unfortunately, you've already used your lifeline. Border Patrol K-9 sniffs out 99 pounds of lizard parts in suitcase. Border Patrol K-9 sniffs out 99 pounds of lizard parts in suitcase. Would that be fact or crap?
2: Let's say crap on that one.
0: You want to say crap on that one, Jessica? And I'm sorry.
1: No.
0: So sorry, Jessica. That means sudden death, fact or crap, next hour.
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0: before, I'll say it again. Good fences make good neighbors.
1: Mm.
0: Now, police say Louis Chevalier Sr., who is 70, and his wife, Gail, 72. I mean, that sounds like a nice, fun old couple you'd like to live next to, right?
1: Yeah.
0: Louis and Gail,
1: sweet.
0: 70 and 72. What could possibly go wrong? Well, they're being held without bond after a fight with their 73-year-old neighbor.
2: Everybody was kung fu fighting.
0: Yeah.
1: Okay.
0: By the way, that's combined age, those three, of 215 years.
1: Oh,
0: these three neighbors. Officers responded to a fight, and they found the senior citizens bruised, battered, and even bloodied.
1: Ew.
0: After an ongoing property line fight escalated.
1: Serious
0: stuff. Yeah. Now, it turns out Gail, she's the 72-year-old wife. She snuck up and hit the neighbor, the 73-year-old neighbor, in the back of a head with a leaf blower.
1: Ouch.
0: While he was arguing with her husband, Lewis. Okay? Mm. Now, detectives believe Lewis, he's the 70-year-old husband. When the 73-year-old neighbor got knocked down with the blow from the leaf blower from the 72-year-old wife, that's when 70-year-old Lewis dropped down on the ground, was wrestling with the neighbor, and bit a portion of his finger off.
2: Everybody was kung fu fighting.
1: Oh, yeah. Finger looking good, I guess.
0: And by the way, Lewis, the 70-year-old husband, also admitted to gouging the man's eye with his thumb. You guys, we got a full-on brawl going on right now between a 70, 72, and a 73-year-old people.
1: I mean, it's entertaining, honestly.
0: Over a property line. I wonder how long this
1: went on.
0: Has been escalating, man. Probably like 20-some years. You know what
1: probably.
0: I mean?
1: Probably.
0: It doesn't sound like it went on for a long, long time. However, the 73-year-old neighbor, the victim here, needed 6 stitches and some other treatment, but is expected to be just fine and was released from the hospital. However, Lewis, 70, and Gail, 72, are still being held without bond in jail.
1: Oh.
2: Everybody was kung fu fighting.
0: So, who's the mullet?
2: Those kids were fast as lightning.
0: I mean, is it the 70-year-old husband finger biter?
1: Yeah, I would say
0: or
1: so.
0: Or is it, see, I got to go with the 72-year-old woman.
1: You think she started it?
0: Well, she knocked him in the back of the head with a leaf blower.
1: Yeah, I guess that's pretty intense.
0: I mean, you know, do the Judge Judy thing, but for her doing that, he wouldn't have fell on the ground, and then Lewis wouldn't have been able to bite his finger off.
1: A little chomp chomp. Yeah, that's
0: true. You following the logic?
1: Yeah.

0: the way, yes, that conversation we just had, that's what we've chosen to do for a living.
1: Yeah.
2: He talks too much. If only he could apply himself. Please, please, keep him home.
3: That would be things teachers wrote on his report card for 500, Alex.
2: The Jesse James Morning Show.

0: All right, come on. Who's checking in over there?
1: We got Brian, Logan at Tent World, Darlene, Vita, Heidi, Tina, Candy, and AT&T Craig.
0: Love all y'all, guys. Thank you so much for being part of this slightly dysfunctional family, although today maybe a little more so than normal days. Yeah. Thank you so much for listening, guys. I've been

0: list, and we're going to give you a chance to play and win. And I'm talking about sudden death, fact or crap. Just waiting on Grunt to get a headline. We'll do it here in less than 6 minutes. Still have those Ashley Cook tickets to give away.
1: Ooh.

got sudden death factor crap? 615-737-1033. If you're caller 13, you get no lifeline, just one headline and all the pressure in the world. If you're up for it, come on.

0: All right, listen, here we are. Happy Family Friday. I'm sorry, guys. It's been, how would you describe the last hour and a half here inside
1: probably
0: this building?
1: Chaotic.
0: Yeah, it's been, you know, a little insanely chaotic, but that's how we like things, you know what I mean?
1: Sure.
0: If given a choice. All right, listen, let's say good morning over here. I believe it's Zach. What's up, Zach?
2: Hey, man, what's up?
0: It's Friday, buddy. A little chaotic, but that's the way we like it. How you doing?
2: Hey, man, that's good. I'm glad it's Friday.
0: Amen. All right, listen, Zach, we got some tickets right here you can win. But unfortunately, our friend, was it Jessica?
1: Jessica
0: wasn't able to get to the finish line, so that means for you, it is sudden death factor crap. Thank you, Grunt. He's handing me a headline as we speak. All right, listen, so Zach, I'm going to give you one headline. You have to tell me if it's fact or if it's crap. You get no lifeline. You get it right, you get the tickets. You get it wrong, unfortunately, we got to hang up and take caller 13 and give it to them, okay?
2: Okay.
0: All right, give me one more time here. All right, there we go. We'll set it up. Set it up, Zach. Here it comes. Here's your headline. Police catch man dumping animal remains at cemetery to, quote, protect him from death. Police catch man dumping animal remains at cemetery to protect him from death. Would that be fact or would that be crap?
2: Sounds something like someone would do. All right, let's go with fact.
0: I like how you put all that thought into it, Zach.
1: Yeah.
0: I love it. Not just willy-nilly throwing an answer out, you know what I mean?
2: Yeah.
0: And that's right, buddy. Paid off for you. It was some kind of ritual he thought that was protecting him from death. He was almost our mullet today for Mullets Making News, by the way. Zach, Ashley Cook at the Ryman, you're going with us. Hang on.
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10: Across the country right now, at this very moment, there are probably arguments taking place about who's doing more of the housework, the homework, the shuttling of kids from this activity to that. It's true. By and large, women do more of this than men. But doesn't have to be that way. And if you and your spouse can level that playing field, it's going to make both of you and your kids happier. Psychologist Yelena Kecmanovic says this might be how you get there. As hard as it might be at first, try to think of your partner like a teammate, not an adversary. Learn how to do some of the chores your partner does to get a better understanding of how much effort something takes. And finally, take the time to acknowledge what the other person is doing, and every now and then, even express your appreciation. That'll go a long way. I'm Dr. Sanjay Gupta, helping you live a better life.

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Are you looking for something for you and the kids to do this weekend? Well, you can head on out to the Nashville Zoo. It's the final weekend of Dino Trek. Make sure you check it out before Sunday. Here's Josh Ross.

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Zach John King on 103.3 Country. I'm Sammy, and good news for Shaboozy fans. In about a week, he's going to be dropping some new music when his new album releases. It's called The Outlaw Sherry Lee and Other Western Tales. Man,

Lily T. Swift, I think, can pull this one off. She says she went to see Toy Story 5, got inspired by Toy Story 5, then wrote the end credits song, then produced the end credits song, then laid vocals within 2 hours to then present it to Bob Iger, you know, the CEO of the Walt Disney Company. Yeah, only she could do that.

Morgan Wallen on 103.3 Country. I'm Sammy, and I thought Luke Bryan gave Blake Shelton the hardest time on his birthday, but turns out it's Jason Aldean said to Luke, "You know, I don't have much to say, but somebody had to get to 50 first."

Elle Langley on 103.3 Country. I'm Sammy. And if you've not heard of Charles Wesley Godwin, then you need to be listening to a little bit more of 103.3 Country. He's going to be at the Bluebird Cafe on the 28th. That's Tuesday. Also going to be there, Stephen Wilson Jr. and Wyatt Flores. But here he is with Luke Combs, Better That Way. Oh, boo.

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6: We've all been there, in a boring meeting, a long lecture, struggling to stay awake. 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If you have time,

That's Gavin Adcock on 103.3 Country. I'm Sammy. And will Morgan Wallen ever be gifted anything better than what Gavin Adcock gifted him for being on tour with him for 2 years? Not a buck's chance, if you know, you know. Here's Luke Combs. Yeah.

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I'm Sammy, and the things that I love about Nashville, well, you just be walking down the street and you never know who you're going to run into. Kane Brown earlier this week playing beer pong on the rooftop of his bar. Casual.

Y'all know Jesse James, the guy that was on just before me. Well, he drives a truck just like the one Ernest just posted that he misses. Hey, Ernest, maybe if you make a good offer, I think you might be able to sway him.

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That's Tyler Hubbard on 103.3 Country. I'm Sammy Kincaid in for Lucas today, and actually yesterday, today, and Monday. Happy to be hanging out with you during your workday. Hopefully it's going quick for you. It's finally Friday. We have made it to the weekend, you guys. Here's Ella Langley and Morgan Wallen.

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I'm Sammy in for Lucas while he takes a much-deserved vacation. And I really can't get enough of this one. Can we just play it over and over? It's been by now. Morgan Wallen.

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1: Playing football in college probably taught me some accountability, you know, as an 18-year-old kid, having to, you know, make yourself get up and go to class and go to practice as opposed to your parents, you know, making you do it, you know, and having a country music career is kind of the same way. 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It's kind of like you can have a career as big as you want to, as

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John Party on 103.3 Country. I'm Sammy, and last night went to a event for SWM Friends, a local nonprofit, raising so much money for some very deserving families. And this song kind of reminds me a lot like my bank account after last night. It's called Empty Words.

Wyatt Flores on 103.3 Country. I'm Sammy. And somebody said this and 13 missed calls. Well, Jordan Davis said this and 2,000 unanswered texts. That's the most dude thing I think I've heard today. How many unopened text messages do you have? My family.

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I'm Sammy, and Emily Ann Roberts might be the best follow you could have on social media. If you're not following Sasser House, you're missing out. You'll get your daily laugh for the day. You'll probably get a wifey 101 lesson, and you're probably going to also leave with the most diabolical thought that's just going to send things off the railroad tracks. Here she is with Whipped.

That's Red Farron on 103.3 Country. I'm Sammy, and if you've spent any time here on 103.3 Country, you know we like to introduce you to some new artists, not play the same 15 songs. So let's go from Red Farron to Trey Pentley. This is Family Man.

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That's Rather Be Here by Corey Kinn and Jason Aldean on 103.3 Country. I'm Sammy Kincaid. And between that one and this one, Sleepless in a Hotel Room with Luke Combs. Gonna get you up and out of your seat. That is my goal for the day. If I don't make you laugh, hopefully I get you dancing.

Luke Brown on 103.3 Country. I'm Sammy, and if you want to go see him this September at Bridgestone, make sure you go to 1033country.com. You can enter in to win some tickets to go see him. You could also see Scotty McCreery, Coetzel, Brooks and Dunn, Zach Brown Band, Megan Maroney. The list goes on and on. All the tickets you can win online. But here's Blake Shelton.

Megan Maroney on 103.3 Country. I'm Sammy Kincaid in for Lucas today, and that does it for me. Appreciate you hanging out with me during your work day. Coming up next is Josh. He's in for Travis. Here's why Flores running on E.

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I mentioned this yesterday. Pretty crazy. This song right here continues to dominate. 14 weeks at number one. Currently tied with Mariah Carey and Whitney Houston's I Will Always Love You. What? It's Ella Langley with Choosing Texas on 103.3 Country.

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At 103.3 Country, we believe that means all the great music made here should actually get heard, not just 15 songs of it. Thank you for joining our family.

traffic may be already starting to be backed up. That happens. But, you know, you got to let people merge over. Maybe you're the problem. It's Morgan Wallen now on 103.3 Country. Crank it up.

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Hey, don't forget, Shaboozy is going to be stopping at Ascend Amphitheater Friday, September the 18th on the Outlaws Never Die Tour. 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

I'll tell you what, Boston was stuck in my head forever, and I'm really digging a lot of this new Stella Lefty music. 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

Got one more week of July left coming up, and that means August is here. So new shows. Cole Wetzel, he's going to be at Bridgestone Arena August the 8th, and we got tickets up for grabs. 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

New one from Morgan Wallen, Been By Now. Hope you enjoyed it. Joshua Clay in for Travis Daly. Happy Friday to you. Right now, we got Riley Green, Jesus Saves, on 103.3 Country. Crank it up.

Coming up on Monday on the Jesse James Morning Show, be sure to listen with him. You have a shot to win Holiday World and Splash and Safari tickets with him. A great way to cool off from the summer heat. All happening Monday morning on the Jesse James Morning Show.

great way to kick off the weekend is winning some concert tickets. Go to our website, 1033country.com. Brooks and Dunn tickets up for grabs there. They're going to be at Bridgestone September the 12th with this guy right here. Don't want to miss it. 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

So this past week, my girlfriend and I went out of town and for the first time ever, ordered a Waymo. Gotta say, took a little bit of getting used to. Girlfriend did not like it. Traffic update coming up in two songs. Luke Combs now, though, on 103.3 Country.

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Hello. Hi, how are you? Joshua Clay in for Travis Daly. Super pumped that it's Friday. Be sure to join us all weekend long, too. We're going to give you a shot to win Old 60 tickets at the Pinnacle. It's going to be a lot of fun. Be safe on your way home, folks, too. I know traffic's bad out there, but just let him merge in. It's not worth it. It's Jason Aldean now on 103.3 Country.

Why is life a lesson? Why is every single blessing have a curse? Why does love take so much work?

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Be sure to check out all of his music. Here's Empty Words on 103.3 Country.

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I know I-24 is a parking lot right now, but just think, you don't have to do it again until Monday. Got your traffic update coming up in two songs. Until then, it's Luke Combs on 103.3 Country.

0: You may have noticed we're trying to do things different here at 103.3 Country. 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
3: A new crash now, Harding Place at Nolensville Pike. On the South Loop, we still have an accident. 40 eastbound, approaching exit 210B. The right shoulder's blocked due to a crash up in Sumner County. 65 southbound before exit 98. Near the airport, the right lane is blocked due to a stall. 40 eastbound just past Donaldson Pike. We also have another stall on 40 eastbound just past Charlotte Pike. I'm Jay Harper.
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Hey, be sure to hang with us. Coming up at the top of the hour, going to be playing that new Morgan Wallen song for you. Been by now. People love it. I know you will. It's 103.3 Country with Megan Maroney.

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1: He's a ranch hand in a pinch, man. 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

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She's got a show coming up at Bridgestone Arena September 27th and the 28th. 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
1: Think As You Drunk, definitely a laid-back, fun party song. And I think it was really inspired by me growing up loving Toby Keith. And I remember when we wrote it thinking, this sounds like something Toby Keith would have came up with. And that's always a good judge of whether or not a song's any good.

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I do love this new Lainey Wilson song, and a little bit of a tidbit fact for you if you didn't know. The guitar solo, John Mayer playing it. 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Here's Lainey Wilson now with Phone Keys and

appreciate you for hanging with us on this wonderful Friday. And be sure to hang with us all weekend long as well, because you got a shot to win Old 60 tickets. 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